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Feel good tunes, good vibes and a spark to get you moving. I'll sort the music.

It's, my fingers are burning. They're burning. I'm trying to say good morning to everybody that's in the chat already. Charmaine, Quentin, Lots of Christmas, John, Alex, Lynn, Marky, Mark, and Lil Sweetheart. You're right. Only because my begging is in the wash. What's begging? I'm loving that one. Well, it's Thursday the 18th of June. Oh my goodness me. The longest day is very, very soon on the 21st. So who was first? Hey, it was Quentin Not So Crisp. So if you'd like to shout me what you'd like me to play. And just seeing what we've got on today. We've got the 20s, mainly the 20s this today. Oh, I've got one from the 70s. Yeah, but mainly the 20s today. We'll be modern for a change. So you're listening to Almeria Live 107.5 and Almeria Gold 95.5. The Wakey Wakey Show with Sharon. Sharon M. Are you all right? What are you doing today? Right, well, I'm going to start off. The first song is for John, Steve's dad, who loved this song and who we remember with a smile 5 years on. And it's also for our little badger, the little kitten who sadly left us yesterday. So this is with love, Year of the Cat.

Yeah, originally a huge hit for Al Stewart in 1976. And this modern take was released by Daniel Takes a Train in 2021. Inspired by the Vietnamese, can't say that on a morning, Year of the Cat. Dedicated to John and our little badger. Marky Marky says, this is too goddamn early. Go back to bed, love. Go back to bed. But thank you for joining us. It's lovely to see you on the chat. And everybody else. I have to do this for my other half. He was first in. Where's your song, love? Where's your song? I'm only here for an hour. Next, we have Ariana Grande. We can't.

I'm going to interrupt this because I've only just been able to look at the messages, and Quentin Nutsacre says, did you all have a lie-in this morning? Ooh!

0: 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We'll have Who You Share Your Birthday With celebrity-wise. 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

This is for Steve, as he was the first one in the chat section this morning. He says his request is Ordinary Day by the late, great Dolores O'Riordan. Purely because nothing is ever ordinary in our household is right there.

what a beautiful voice she had. Dolores Oriadne, I can't say that either. Ordinary Day. We don't have requests, only the first person who says hello on the chat on the Wakey Wakey Show. They deserve a prize, don't they? And today it was Quentin Not So Chris. Good morning, Super Noodles and Gordy. Are you okay? How are you doing? Are you working today? I'm not working after this. I'm going to go on a little jolly. Just a little ride out. Just to shake the feathers a bit.

Super Noodle says, enjoy your day off. 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So I said, bless you. I hope it's nice and steady. Not so quiet, but not too busy. Just right, like a bowl of porridge. 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Yeah, I know, I'm not right. But I hope you have a good day. King of Wishful Thinking, Go West, 1990. Song was written for the hit movie Pretty Woman and appeared on its hugely successful soundtrack.

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And it's Rapture, Vini Vici, one of the biggest psytrance festival tracks of the 2010s. But you knew all the words to... Known for its high energy build-ups. That's the big toe wiggling. 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
0: Now, I love this lady, Paloma Faith. 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

gig. You're right, lad. Right, I'm going to try again with the Lovies. The Amateur Dramatic Society is their open day, Sunday the 21st of June, the longest day. Food, drink and laughs with the Lovies. And it starts at 3 o'clock, free entry, raffle and a quiz. Audience participation is encouraged. I wish I could go to that. And Jeff Feelgood, I have a plug for you very shortly too. Charlotte Plank. What a name? Plank. Yeah, Plank.

Plank and the Night Shift, and now going somewhere completely different. Just proving that we are the Eclectic Mix with a pulse. Hey, but there's still that beat there, isn't there? 1969, Stranded in the Wilderness, Doris Jones. Good morning, Tim the Legend. Are you back today already from Ibiza? I hope you had a fantastic time.

Tim the Legend. He is back from his jollies. He's been to Ibiza for about half a day. I hope you had a fantastic time. And you're going to be able to hear him straight after me on Almeria Live 107.5. And Jeff Feelgood, oh, he's got a sore head this morning. And it's all Paul Hyde's fault. Talking of Paul Hyde, this Sunday on the 21st, we have karaoke at Patagonia Bar. It's off the Saliente Road, opposite Cali Olivia, from 5:30. Book a table. There's a barbecue. If you do want a table, it's a minimum of four people. You can call 637. That's 637-269-784. I'll do that again, 637-269-784. So there's plenty to choose from this Sunday.

Right, going back up the ladder, 1992, Walking on Broken Glass. Song was the third single from Annie Lennox's debut solo album Diva, released after her success with Eurythmics. Another fabulous voice.

No, I don't want to put a mucker on the things, but good morning, Catwoman. She says the cat's fair, the kettle's on, and Greasy Graham's here to service the cat. Greasy Graham is here today to service the car. Bless you, Catwoman. I just have to say, though, we lost our little kitten, one of the little kittens yesterday, Badger. We still have Branston. He's doing really well.

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Good morning, Wakey Warriors. How are you this morning? And good morning, Bobby Gray. Good morning, me babbers. Gert Lash. Jeff says, don't start talking. The words will noise you too.

by Edwin Starr, and you are tapping your toes in your slippers. Let me tell you what's going on today. Alma Real Life 107.5. This Thursday, after me, welcome back Tim the Legend for his breakfast show. And then at 10 o'clock, we've got Cat Dog's Party Playlist, Midday Show with Gloria at 12. 2 o'clock Afternoon Essentials with John Alex. 5 o'clock, the 5 o'clock Hit Mix with Robbie. Paul Baker's Golden Hits at 7 o'clock. The Vintage Rock Show at 9. 10 o'clock Handpicked Music. And on Almeria Gold 95.5, straight after me is the Feel Good Factor with Jeff Feelgood and his Teleaddicts. At 10 o'clock, we have Cat Dog's Party Playlist because Pete Miller is still poorly, bless him. Wish him all the best for a very speedy recovery. And it's our Bobby on wireless. Bobby Gray on the wireless at 12 o'clock until 2. All right, me babbers. The Golden Hits Show at 2 o'clock. 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From the 70s to the 20s, David Guetta, Titanium.

Bobby Gray says he's recovering from the football back of the net. Yeah. That's the equivalent of me saying to him, Tin, I am no good. I'm absolutely useless with football. But just for Bobby Gray, I have just Googled. So a quick football update. England were in World Cup action yesterday. Do you hear the false excitement in my voice? And came away with an entertaining 4-2 win over Croatia. Plenty of goals and a great result for the Three Lions getting Bobby Gray. Thank you, Charmaine. You have a cracking day too.

0: Best of luck for today, Charmaine. I know you've got a busy day.
1: Hi, John Alex here. 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I'll be playing three number ones at three on my Thursday show from this week back in the decades. And on Friday, we'll be having a bit of a laugh, playing a few funny, silly songs. 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

want to say thank you to everybody that's joined in the chat and everybody that's been listening out there, as they say, very retro, very cheesy, in Radio Land. Thank you, Charmaine, Quentin, Not So Crisp, John, Alex, Lynn, Marky Mark. Are you back in bed now? Super Noodles and Gordy, Jeff F. And his wonderful producer, Anita, Tin the Legend and Charlie, Catwoman, and Bobby Gray. Have a cracking day.

That's me done. You will see me tomorrow for Cheesy Friday. Lots of cheesy songs that you can dance to and sing to. I hope you have a cracking day, because I certainly will try. I'm going down the mountain today for a little bit of a run.

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2: England are off to a winning start in their World Cup campaign. They secured a 4-2 victory over Croatia, with captain Harry Kane scoring twice in Dallas. It means he's now equaled Gary Lineker's record of 10 World Cup goals for the team. The supporters watching in London were impressed.
3: We look so dangerous going forward. The players play with free spirit.
4: It will take some performances like this to get through, but I believe that we can do it.
5: I'll tell you what, we look better than Brazil, we look better than Spain, we look better than France. I mean, that's a great start.
2: The US and Iran have formally signed a framework for peace aimed at ending the war on all fronts. The 14-point agreement will see the vital Strait of Hormuz reopened and billions of dollars in Iranian assets unfrozen. Our US correspondent David Blevins says it will sign digitally, with the American president ratifying the deal from France, where he's been attending the G7 summit.
6: It seems that the Americans and Iranians have got to a point where they feel they can sign on the dotted line. They're doing that very quickly, without any great fanfare around it, because perhaps both sides know this is a very fragile deal.
2: Meanwhile, defence ministers from the NATO alliance are meeting in Brussels later. Iran and Ukraine are thought to be top of the agenda. Doctors are warning of extremely dangerous delays to cancer care due to staffing shortages. A survey from the Royal College of Radiologists suggests 8 in 10 health leaders think the issue is causing patients' conditions to worsen. The average house now costs 1.7 times the price of a flat. Zoopla says the typical home has increased by 43% since 2016. While the value of flats has gone up by 10%. And an ancient tree linked to the legend of Robin Hood has died. The RSPB says the Major Oak in Sherwood Forest in Nottinghamshire is believed to be up to 1,200 years old. That's the latest. I'm...

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1: Good morning, my lovelies. Welcome to your Thursday, the 18th of June. A big thank you to our Sharon for the wakey wakey show, getting you outside of the bed the right side. And a big thank you to my sponsor, Farmer Sarah Smith, your traditional British butcher here in the Almanthorpe Valley. Now, listen in. Sarah has special offer. Pork rib strips, £7.50 per kilo. And they look absolutely lush. They're only on sale until the 20th of June, then the offer ends. The number you want to call... I lost the number. Oh, there it is. 693 023 922.

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0: Your weather today in the Almanzora Valley, a scorchio, 33 degrees today, 19 overnight. There is a warning for working outside for long periods of time exposed to the sun. Bit of a breeze, 17k per hour. Other than that, lovely day. 32 degrees tomorrow, 22 overnight. Very warm. And Saturday, 34 overnight, low at 22. Sunday, 36. They're in the shade temperatures, remember.
2: Good morning, everybody.
0: Good morning, young Ella. And to Helen, young Ella's mum. Now, talking about Mr. 06 yesterday and her sash. Oh, it's young Ella that's got that in her dress-up box. She can be a young Miss 06.

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0: Now, if you like a decent bit of music, obviously you do because you're listening to this show. With me, Jeff Feelgood. Just a quick reminder that we've got an afternoon of music and karaoke and fun at the Patagonia Bar on Sunday the 21st of June. So not long to go. Now, if you want to reserve a table, special guest Mr. Paul Hyde, 637-269-784. That's in Cali Olivio on Saliente Road, opposite Cali Olivio.
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0: Few hellos. Good morning to Catwoman. She says it's going to be another boiling hot day. Yes, it is. Al Shazza. Good morning. She was up early this morning. Bobby Gray. Good morning to Bobby. You catch Bobby midday till 2 this afternoon. Bobby Gray on the wireless. Al G, the old mate from down in Vera. You know him from the Saturday selection, of course. He'll be with us tomorrow, standing in for Pete Miller, 10 till 12, look forward to that. And good morning to Maria in the UK, up nice and early. How are you, Maria?

Good morning to the producer. She's been in nice and early. I've opted for an orange juice this morning rather than a cup of tea. Got a bit of a sore head. I blame Mr. Hyde. He's back from the UK and we went for a couple of beers last night. And it worked out more than a couple. Anyway, I won't go into the gory details.

Just looking at some temperatures here. Sunday, Monday and Tuesday. Looks like we're going to be hitting near 40 degrees. Heat here in the Almanthora Valley. So make sure that you drink plenty of fluids. Not alcohol, that dries you out apparently. And don't take your dogs out onto the street, onto the pavement. Too hot.

0: Oh, that's the OJs. A little on the money. It does come in handy. A quick time check for you here in Spain. 8:30 is your time in the morning. If you're going to work at night, you better get a wriggle on, as they say.
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0: Mr. James Beasley said, what you need is a good hangover breakfast. Do you know what? I think he's blooming right. That always seems to put you on the right track, doesn't it?

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1: Psst. 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
9: 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Never goes amiss. Dan Hartman, instant replay here on Al Maria Gold. Here's the countdown.

Oh, that never fails to get people up and dancing. And I've had a few sherbets. Just a quick reminder. At 9:15 this morning, we've got Guess the TV Theme. You know someone that has a negative vibe. So stand by for that.

0: 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Catwoman approves. I've spilt many a lager on the dance floor to this.
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Oh, yeah, that CNC Music Factory. Shared a bit of love. Oh, that's what we're doing here on Almeria Gold, sharing the love this morning. Time check here in Spain has gone 9 o'clock in the morning. Good morning to Bobby Gray. He said, you're quiet this morning. Normally, you can't shut me up.

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Bobby Cadwell, What You Won't Do For Love, here on Al Maria Gold. Good morning if you've just joined us. Brass Construction up next, and then we've got Guess the TV Theme.

0: 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Anyway, it's coming up now. Guess the TV theme. Stand by.
1: Turn it up and listen in. It's time to guess the TV theme.

Purple. It sounds like that, Maria, but it's not NYD BD Blue. NYPD Blue. That's it. Oh, James Beasley's got it. And Laura Beasley. Well done to you both. It is particular to New York. A certain sort of vehicle of a certain sort of colour. Ah, no, Bobby. Not Hill Street Blues. It's not a cop series. Ah, Fiona M. Good morning. Yes, it is. You got it right. Catwoman, well done. You've got it right as well. Would it be fair to say it launched a certain actor's career? Very short, man. He was here with Arnie Schwarzenegger in Twins, but he starred in this as the boss.

0: 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I'll let you have that, although I misspell it. 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The rest of you, if you've struggled even more, you're going to have to wait for the clues at half the hour.
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0: Now, if you had a certain affliction, the last thing you'd do is give the singer a song with an R in the title. But they did.

0: Oh, well, in David, the infallible maskell. 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Oh, that's Toya Wilcox. It's a Mr. Wee. Haven't heard that for a while.
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0: Anita Ward, Ring My Bell, which is more than DPD did the other day. 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
1: Do you remember 5,000 volts? I'm on fire. Oh, yeah. 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

It's Tina Charles, of course. 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

0: Now, this series was a sitcom, American sitcom, originally aired on ABC. It's from September 1978 to May 1982. Starring Tony Banta, Tony Danza, if you remember him from Happy Days. Yeah, that's right, Happy Days. Danny DeVito, also. And it focuses on the employees who work the knife ship in a fictional company. Can't tell you the name, it'll give it away. In Manhattan. So there you go. Well done to Anita, a.k.a. Mrs. Feel Good, you got it. The rest of you have to wait for the big reveal at 9:45.
1: 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Playing more golden oldies.

0: The Fantastics. And that's a fantastic tune. 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Ooh,
1: yeah. Oh, yeah. Yeah, we just love country.
2: The fastest gun in the West.
0: Oh, this is Patti Loveless. Blame It on Your Heart, boy.

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Patty Loveless. Yeah. Okay, time for the big reveal.

0: Turn it up and listen in. It's time to guess the TV theme.
1: We'll get straight into it because time's of the essence this morning. Of course, it was Taxi. And the theme is called Angela. Who's got it right and who's the telly addict? Maz, well played, you've got it right. You're a telly addict. The gorgeous Anita, aka Mrs. Feelgood, well done to you. The infallible David Maskell, of course. You've got it right, sir. Bobby Gray. Well done to you, Bobby. You could catch Bobby midday till 2 p.m. This afternoon. Bobby Gray on the wireless, and he'll be bringing you his true or false quiz, of course. Martin up that Vallis Rubio, Farmer Sarah's other half. Well done, Martin. You've got it right. You're a telly addict. Actually, probably not, because he doesn't get a lot of time. Maria, all the way from the UK on EasyJet. Well done, Maria. You got it right. Fabulous. Fiona M. Long time no hear. You've got it right, my darling. Well done. Catwoman. Well done to you, Catwoman. You've got it. Taxi. Laura Beasley, well in, Laura, and thanks very much for the pavlova. That's Laura, truly scrumptious Beasley. James Beasley, her other half, he was in first with the right answer. Well done to you, James, and well done to everybody. Let's give you a round of applause.

0: have another one for you tomorrow to see you in the weekend. And then I'll be working on our new quiz. Once I tie up a sponsor for the quiz, we'll be going ahead with that. So keep your ears peeled back for the new competition.
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0: Johnny Johnson and his bandwagon. Still blaming it on the Pony Express. I think that's where my parcel went.
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0: Gonna play you out with this one. Stevie Wonder and Superstition. Thank everybody for their company today. Joining in the quiz.

A quick reminder, standing in for Pete Miller tomorrow, we have Al G from the Saturday selection. 10 to 12. Make sure you catch that show. It's a fabulous show. Al always does a great show. And also, don't forget, book your table at Patagonia Bar for Sunday. 637-269-784 is the number. Call Candy. Get yourself booked in. Oh, we'll see you there, 5:30. Special guest Paul Hyde. We're going to have an afternoon of music, singing, and frivolity. And there's also a barbecue. So make sure you're booked in. Don't be disappointed. Where is Patagonia Bar, you ask? It's on the Saliente Road. You go round by the pharmacy, carry on up the road, and it's opposite Calais Olivia. There's a little bar just in front of it with a green awning. You just turn left there. It's behind there. So be there or be square.

Well, that's a wrap from me for today. I'd like to thank you all for your company. And a big thank you to my sponsor, of course, Farmer Cyril Smith, your traditional British and Spanish butcher here in the Almanthora Valley. Do have a look at her website, carniceriasarah.com. You can drag, drop, pay by card once you've registered. All the pickup places and times are on there for your convenience. And of course, you could catch the team, Farmer Sarah, down at Los Llanos Market every Saturday. I'll be down there this Saturday, so keep an eye out for me. I'll be lurking. I'm a lurker. And don't forget, catch Bobby Gray, midday till 2 p.m. Bobby Gray on the wireless. But that's it. Do stay safe in this heat. Don't take your dogs on the pavement. And I'll catch up with you tomorrow. Ta-da.

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5: Good morning, everyone. It's Cat Dog with the Party Playlist. Thursday, the 18th of June, the day after that great win with the football. Oh, my God. It was such a great match. I predicted 3-1. I was wrong. Never mind. Massive thank you to Tim the Legend. Welcome back. Heard all about your trip away to Ibiza. And Sharon M, thank you very much. Good morning, T-Wall. We've got Team in Spanavantas straight in there. John, Alex, good.

Good morning to Tim the Legend joining us on the live chat on moveradio.live. Good morning, everyone. Anastasia kicking off the show. We've got a really good movie coming up a little bit later on. Friday's one is completely bonkers. Sorry about that, but it is. It is Thursday today, isn't it? Yeah. So hang on for the movie, and I will be playing songs from said movie a little bit later on.

And Alex loving a bit of that. The Supremes with Baby Love. Good morning to Gloria joining us. Lynn, Marky Mark. Oh, Kim D. Great to see you all last night at No Pal for the football karaoke. Sax with Tim. What a great afternoon, evening. Really, really great there. Okay, so Kim's asked for a song for Mark. This is George Benson, In Your Eyes. On your non-stop party station.

Oh, I've forgotten how much I love that song. 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Good morning to Donnie. Oh, she says, thanks for a great night. No, pal, you are more than welcome. It was. Thank you for rescuing me with your moisturising cream. My arms feel a lot better now, and I don't look like a snake shedding its skin.

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2: Good morning, everyone. Welcome back to Cat Dog with the Party Playlist. Thursday, the 18th of June. Could this be the first rollover for the movie quote? We'll see. So, trips have got going on Total Entertainment in Albox and in Toure. 23rd of June to Cartagena, 25th of June to Murcia, and the 30th of July, both to Murcia. €15.50 per person. 26th of September, Cartagena for the Fiesta, and that is €21. Oh, yes. I'm going to play music from said movie today. From 1986. Life moves pretty fast. If you don't stop and look around once in a while, you could miss it. From 1986. What movie is this iconic quote from? Life moves pretty fast. If you don't stop and look around once in a while, you could miss it.

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No. Well, oh, wow. I am very, very impressed. Well done to Lynn. Julie Duck Morning. We've got John Alex Turkey Slayer in first. And Pedro, he says pass. Okay. You might get it. Well done, everyone. 86 is the year. Life moves pretty fast. If you don't stop and look around once in a while, you could miss it. What movie is that from? I'm playing songs from said movie.

Oh, Turkey Slow, you are right. A great soundtrack for this said movie from 1986. A couple of songs left before I reveal the answer. Life moves pretty fast. If you don't stop and look around once in a while, you could miss it. That very moving quote there, actually. What is a movie? It's a great film. 1986 is the year. Life moves pretty fast. If you don't stop and look around once in a while, you could miss it.

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What is the movie today? Last chance. You'll know this song. I can't wait to play it. So I've left it till the end. 1986 is the year. Life moves pretty fast. If you don't stop and look around once in a while, you could miss it. So true. 1986. What movie? It's a great movie. Life moves pretty fast. If you don't stop and look around once in a while, you could miss it. Oh, yeah.

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I honestly thought it would be a rollover. Well done to Lynn, to Julie Duck, John Alex, Turkey Slayer, Ali in first. Smash it. Well done. From 1986. What a great movie. Life moves pretty fast. And if you don't stop and look around once in a while, you can miss it. Well done, everyone. If you said it was Ferris Bueller's Day Off, what a great film. I'll be

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6: Good morning and welcome back to Cat Dog with a Party Playlist. It is the time for the Sleep Tight Song of the Day, and they are open Monday to Friday, 10 until 2.30, Saturday, 10 until 2. They've chosen one from Justin Bieber. Oh, I hope there's no roadhouses in it. We'll see. It's from 2025. Good morning to Keith. Good morning. Hope you're well. Well done. You got the movie right today. Well done. This is Daisies.

Born Over the Dying Ages. That's Pulp there with Spike Island. Next up, we've got the brand new one from Muse. This is Night Shift Superstar.

Oh, good morning to Donny. She's saying Paul says thanks. Yeah, Muse, their Night Shift superstar, brand new. Okay, oh, coming up, we've got the song of the day from the New Bar International. We've got Kira's song of the day. We've got our local event guide, the listing, brand new listing for the food bank. Loads coming up. Stay with us.

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12: It is good morning and welcome back to Cat Dog with the Party Playlist, Thursday the 18th of June. Okay, so the New Bar International in Arbeliez. This Friday the 19th at 8, it's Dream Boats and Petticoats. Saturday the 20th at 8, it's Seldom Sober. Get your tables booked in. And also this Sunday the 21st of June at 3pm, there will be the Lovies. They're having an open day. There will be food, drink, music, laughs with the Lovies. Loads going on, hosted by Almeria Radio's very own Steve Jackson. Get yourselves booked in for that. Their song of the day, London Beat, I've Been Thinking About You.

New Bar International Song of the Day. I love that song. London Beat There, I've Been Thinking About You. Morning Action Jackson. Good morning to all. T-Belly Michael has only just woken up. What is going on? I'm so jealous. If I had my way, I'd be up at three every day. I would. Okay, what are we doing now? Oh, I've got a choice of three songs here. I don't know which one to pick. I know. So Bewitched have brought out a song called Firefly. Wasn't sure at first. For some odd reason, it's growing on me. I don't know why. I just really like it.

0: 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It's Pam and Steve. Oh, I'm so jealous. Well, good morning to you all. Hope you're good.
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0: Good morning and welcome back to Cat Dog with the Party Playlist. It is time for Kira's Song of the Day. Kira's Hair and Beauty Salon in Arbalays. They have haircuts, colour, styling, nails, brows, beauty and news just in. From the 1st of July, they will be offering Botox, dermal fillers and facial rejuvenation. Oh my God, that is amazing. Get yourselves booked in. I know those appointments will be snapped up. So the word of the week this week is people. I'm going to play some songs now with people in the title. This is Cold Cut featuring Lisa Stansfield. This is People Hold On.

playing songs with people in the title. That's Tina Turner there with two people. Next up, I think it was John Alex suggested this one, R.E.M. Shiny Happy People. On your non-stop party station. No, to be fair, it does ramp up, doesn't it, this one? I like it.

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The New Bar International, Arbalay, 7:30, it's their music quiz. Sarah's Cafe Cantoria, 8 trivia quiz, that's €250 per person, which includes general knowledge, picture quiz and music round. Frankie's Bar in Borough Play at 8, pub quiz and games night. And finally, Simon's Bar Los Gardens at 8, their quiz night. Get your tables booked.

Peter Tin, the legend, and Johnny Boy. Good morning. Now, he's just giving you a... Oh, this is brilliant. So, he's saying to people, if you like prawns, they are on offer at Covey Rand, 2 kilograms for $4.99. He got a box on Saturday and another one today. Wow. Put some shrimps on the barbie. No, yeah. Oh, yeah. I like prawns in a curry. Curry.

They are the latest food band. They're open on a Monday, 10 till 12. A brand new list this week. Fine salt, mandalena cakes, dried lentils and tuna. If you can't help in any way, please do. And they are open the 6th, 13th and 20th of July. Now, Tuesday the 14th of July, 5 p.m. There is a charity fashion show for the Arbelaise Food Bank and music from our very own Steve Jackson. Tickets for this are €5 per person. You can get these tickets from All Asia, Sassy Casa, Soul Yoga Centre at La Cinta, all in Arbelaise. They are running out.

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7: 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You have been listening to Cat Dog with a Party playlist Thursday, the 18th of June. I will be back tomorrow for Friday's show, but still to come today at 12. It's a midday show with Gloria. She's waiting at 2 p.m. It's the Afternoon Essentials with John Alex. 5, the Hit Mix with Rob Max. 7, Paul Baker's Golden Hits. Stay with us, loads coming up. Have a great rest of your day today. It's a Hasta Banana from me, Cat Dog.

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0: Are you sitting comfortably? Then I'll begin.
1: Here we go then. It's Thursday, the 18th of June. Armory of Gold, of course, broadcasting to the Amathora Valley, surrounding areas around the world. So good morning to the UK, to Gran Canaria, and of course Portugal, and the rest of the world. It's really nice to have your company. Mrs. Gray's phoning me right now, and I'm trying to do a show. Mrs. Gray, shut up. For goodness sake. So here we are on this Thursday on Amrayo Gold. Good big thank you to Sharon M this morning for the wakey show. We like that. Wakey. We love that show at 7 o'clock to 8. Fabulous. And of course, Jeff Feelgood with the breakfast show. He's a lightweight, by the way. He was supposed to come out with me and Paul Hyde this afternoon. Not a chance. A lightweight. Now, coming up right about 12:30, the first reading of What's My Line. It's a bit of an earworm, to be honest with you. It is a bit of an earworm. It's a cracking track. It really is. To join us, you just hit Google Amrayo Gold, join the chat room and say hello. Okay, 4-2 to England last night against the actual squad that took us out last year. Took us out of the World Cup, but we bought them, we actually did them. 4-2. Harry Kane, what a star.
2: The crosses of St. George are flying all around me.
1: Okay, it's 1998, but it's still a valid track. Three Lions, Badil and the Lightning Seeds.
2: Oh, it's saved!
1: Come on, England.

Okay, that was 1998, but I've got a feeling, I have a feeling. After last night's performance, they could do it, We like that, a lot. And we looked at the UK team, the English team rather. Fabulous, absolutely fabulous. Now I was going to dedicate this to Feel Good and myself and Paul Hyde, but we're not. Because Feel Good is a lightweight.

0: Nut Off. We like that. We like that a lot. Thin Lizzy.
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I'll tell you what, we like that. We like that a lot. Living in a box. And don't we all? I blew the house down. From the 80s. Oh yes, we like that. Hello Catwoman. She's doing cleaning now. A domestic goddess. Hello Catwoman. Okay, Alison Moyet. Coming shortly, what's my line? A line from a song? I don't want the song. I want the missing word. And who did it? Are you ready? Are you poised? Come on.

great of Yazoo, the wonderful Alison Moyet, and Love of Resurrection on this Thursday afternoon, 23 after 12 here in Spain, 23 after 11 in the UK. It's nice to have your company. Here is Alphaville. Remember them? And they were big in Japan.

0: coming up shortly, it will be the What's My Line. I've got to say, we like that one. We like that a lot. Alphaville on this Thursday afternoon here in Spain. Thursday morning in the UK, Gran Canaria and Portugal. How are you? I'll tell you what, it's a bit scorchy over here. It really is. And it's going to get hotter. Blimey. Over the weekend, we will be cremated. Literally. Okay then. Are you poised? Are you ready?
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0: I've got to say, I'm getting really, really annoyed with my system. Okay, here we go then.
1: Let's all play What's My Line?
0: In the jungle, the mighty jungle, the lion sleeps blank. It's a bit of an earworm for you. In the jungle, the mighty jungle, the lion sleeps blank. What's that missing word? And who did it? And there's more than one correct answer, by the way.

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The Bell Stars extended, but rather good, Sign of the Times. Now, a lot of you have got the answer right, because

0: Okay, I'm Roger. 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Questioning me. He said it called Carl Down Denver. Scottish singer. I actually think it was the Kingsmen originally, or one of them. Okay. Haven't played that for a long time.
1: Chaka Khan.
0: Rather good track, actually.
1: Chaka Khan, let me rock it, let me rock it, Chaka Khan.
0: In the jungle, the mighty jungle, the lion sleeps blank. In the jungle, the mighty jungle, the lion sleeps blank. And to be honest with Roger, I'm not going to look this up now. Carl Denver? Oh, I don't know. Chaka Khan.

let's be fair, Roger. If it was a Scottish singer, it'd be C.U.Z. in the jungle. When you fight.

right, I have been corrected, actually. Hazel Church did Google. And the song lyrics by Carl Denver. Blimey. Didn't know that. Thank you, Hazel. And Roger, behave, all right? Oh. I didn't know that. In the jungle, the mighty jungle, the lion sleeps blank. In the jungle, the mighty jungle, the lion sleeps blank. What's that missing word? I don't want the song. I want to know who did it, and apparently Carl Denver originally wrote it. Has been covered by various people. So there's more than one correct answer.

0: quick message to Mrs. Gray, who's upstairs. I am starving, love. I am starving. I'm wasting away here in the studio. So Carl Denver wrote the lyrics. I know a band called The Kingsmen did a version of this one. Not this one. The Clue. In the jungle, the mighty jungle, the lion sleeps blank. What's that missing word? Some clues coming up for you very shortly. Right after these messages. I'm Real Gold, 95.5. Hello. How are you?
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No, I've got to be I'm impressed with this actually. Avril and Beach. Put the answer right. And I will feel alright. He said Solomon Linda, the tokens, yeah. Or the Weavers. Blimey, I didn't know that. As I said, there's more than one correct answer. Get yourself on that Brenny list. Now, I was supposed to go out today with Mr. Feelgood and Paul Hyde.

But the trouble is that Mr. Feelgood is a bit of a lightweight. Please, trans and free. But every night all the men would come around. We're doing next week. Yeah, we're doing next week.

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And Gypsy, Tramps and Fierce. Thieves. All right. Coming up shortly, some clues for you. Pay attention, there are key words. In the meantime, Alana Miles. 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
1: Okay, then, some clues for you. 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It's a key word for you. 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

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How good is that? 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What's that missing word? 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I want to know who did it. And there's more than one correct answer. 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

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Earth, Wind and Fire. 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
4: As I said, I've got a bit of a problem with this system. Hello, wakey wakey, Sharon M. It's Bob Marley and the Wailers. A latter-day version, actually, from 1992.

0: better warn you that the answer to the what's my line is a bit of an earworm, to say the least. Loads of people have done it. And a couple more that I didn't know, actually. Good afternoon to Jason Miller there in downtown Weston-super-Mare. How are you doing, mate? In the jungle, the mighty jungle, the lion sleeps blank. In the jungle, the mighty jungle, the lion sleeps tonight. And here is a clue for you. Cutting crew.
1: I just died on your arms tonight.
0: It's a key word. It's a key word.
1: Something.

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Over a period of time, right, me Babbers, Gurlush, Corblige. Next week should be totally West Country. And then you have no idea what she's talking about anyway. Hello, Shazza. And well done.

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He's a wimp, Feelgood. He's a wimp. He cried out. I knew you would. The kid's no trooper. Now that was Cutting Crew. Cracking track there. From 2003. And there was a clue there, a key word for you. In the jungle, the mighty jungle, the lion sleeps blank. What's that missing word? Don't want the song? Who did it? And as I said, loads of answers to this one. And what's that missing word? In the meantime, here's a classic. Phil Collins. Now, many years ago, I actually interviewed Genesis and Peter Gabriel. And Phil Collins was just the drummer at the time. This is a fabulous track, it really is. And a key word for you, a key word.

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Oh, we like that. We like that a lot. Right, the answer's coming up. Who's on the Brenny list? Who is bronze, silver and gold? We'll find out very shortly.

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Shall we do it? Right, the clue was, in the jungle, the mighty jungle, the lion sleeps blank. What did I play you? Bob Marley and the Wailers, Iron Lion Zion. Cutting Crew, I Just Died in Your Arms Tonight. Oh, yes. Phil Collins, In the Air Tonight. That was the missing word, of course. And Ty Fitz, The Lion Sleeps Tonight. It's been done by various people, including the Tokens. I think the Kingsmen called it Whim Away. The Tokens did it. Apparently, somebody called Carl Denver did that as well. I didn't know that. Okay. In the jungle, the mighty jungle, the lion sleeps tonight. That was the missing word. So I said loads of different answers for that one. That was Ty Fitz's version. Okay, who got it right? Our very own Sharon M. Our Shazza. And don't forget, she'll be back tomorrow at 7 with Wakey Wakey. Really like that. Jason Miller, there in downtown Western Supermare. Well done, Jay. Avril in the Beach, out there in our band chair. Gave me a bit more information, actually. I didn't know that. A Scotty boy there in Bridgend. Well done, Scotty. Rob and Judith, well done, you two. Our very own Catwoman, well done, Catwoman. Annie Pooh. Right, me lover. From Bristol, by the way. Hazel Church. Well done, Hazel. Okay. In Bronze, Jacqueline Layton. Well done, Jackie. In Silver, R. Penn. Just outside of Bridgend. Love, touch, comes to mean so much. And in Gold, Jim Sunderland. Well done, Jim.

2003. Let's be fair, boys. In the 70s. Oh, suits you, sir. Suits you. Debbie Harry. So there were loads of entries and loads of correct answers, actually. The Tokens did the original, I think. Kingsman, apparently Carl Denver. I don't know that is true or not. And of course, I played you Tight Fit. Great version. But it's stuck in your head for the rest of the day. The sun is shining in southern Spain, 36 after 1 here in Spain, 36 after 12 in the UK, Gran Canaria and Portugal. So good afternoon, everybody. It is nice to have your company, as always.

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2: Here we go then. Good afternoon to the lovely Anita. Anita Strobridge, of course, and to the not so lovely Jeff Feelgood. He's bottled out this afternoon. He's cried off. I knew he would. Anyway, hello Jeff. Hello Anita. Here we go then. Dixie's Midnight Runners. And

Clap those hands. If memory serves, that was the biggest selling single in 1981, I think. From the LP Tour Late. A bit of Celtic rock for you from Birmingham. It was Dexys, of course.

Oh, we like that. We like that a lot. Right then. Four more tracks from me on this Thursday afternoon. 43 after 1 here in Spain. 43 after 12 in the UK. Good afternoon. It's Eddie Grant.

was actually late of the Equals. Remember, Baby Come Back? Okay. Emerson, Lake and Palmer. Why not? And Peter Gunn. Haven't played this for a long time.

What a great version that is. I think it was Twin Eddie did the original. And I think it was the theme music to a TV series called Dragnet. It's called Peter Gunn. Right, two more from me. Here's the first one, the Fab Four. From 1965.

to be honest, I have no idea who did this track. It's a bit of a naughty word there as well, by the way. It was supposed to be the Slade and Let's Call It Quits. Obviously, it's not. I am going to kill somebody who loaded the Slade tracks, because you really got it wrong. You really got it wrong. And as I said, a naughty word there as well. Other than the naughty word, not a bad track, but I have no idea who did this one.

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It was supposed to be a Let's Call It Quits and Slade. Obviously not.

0: Let's have a look, shall we? 2 o'clock. Afternoon Essentials with John Alex. We like John. We like him a lot, actually. The 5 o'clock music hit mix. At 7, Fort Baker's Golden Hits. We like him a lot. 9 to 10, Vintage Rock Show. And then 10 onwards, hand-picked music. Now, tomorrow morning, of course, we have Wakey Wakey with the one and only Sharon M. And then at 10 o'clock. Sorry, 8 o'clock. 8 o'clock. The wonderful... God, I can't say I said that. I can't believe it. But he is. He's great. He really is. Jeff Feelgood and The Breakfast Show. I'll be back on the wireless at 12 with another What's My Line. Now, make sure you cover up, okay, because it's getting hotter and hotter. It really is. And do not take your dogs out onto the streets because it's so hot. It really is. In the meantime, have yourselves a wonderful day. And as I said, don't forget to warm up. Not warm up. Warm up. You don't want to warm up. You want a cover up tomorrow. And Saturday and Sunday and Monday and Tuesday, it is getting so hot. It really is. Be careful. As I said, in the meantime, thank you for listening. You know who you are. I'll see you on the flip side. Bye now.
1: Almeria Gold, sponsored by Clover Estates, the agent that does more.
2: Day. The Archbishop of Canterbury has apologised on behalf of the Church of England to survivors of forced adoption.
3: We're profoundly sorry for the harm that you have experienced. We are sorry for the practices which took place in Church of England homes. You have nothing to be ashamed of. The shame is ours.
2: Dame Sarah Mullally says the impact on families has been lifelong. 185,000 babies born to unmarried mothers are estimated to have been adopted in England and Wales in the 50s, 60s and 70s. The government's indicated it too will apologise for the state's role in what's being described as a shameful period in history. Further peace talks to reach a final deal on the war in the Middle East will take place over the next 60 days. An initial framework's been formally signed by the US and Iran, aimed at ending the conflict on all fronts. Meanwhile, the US Defence Secretary's criticised NATO allies for not taking more responsibility for their own security.
4: It all fits together and all sends the right message to the world that we understand the threats of this moment and that we can't just talk about them. We have to be willing to stand up and do something in a strong way about it.
2: Pete Hegseth says there's been too much talk toward defence spending commitments. He's announced a six-month Pentagon review of American forces in Europe and says US promises depend on progress made by other members. And some breaking news. The Bank of England has kept the base rate of interest on hold at 3.75%. It follows better than expected inflation figures yesterday. Ministers are strongly minded to nationalise British Steel. They've provided approximately £555 million for working capital. And UK vacancies have slumped to their lowest level in over 5 years, while official figures show the unemployment rate has fallen very slightly in the 3 months to April. That's the latest. I'm Faye De Silva.
1: Come on down to Valerie or Sensations Restaurant in Mohacker for a great night out. Firstly, what's going on at Valerie? On Thursday at 9, it's Andy Coogan. On Friday at 9, it's Carl Lewis. On Saturday at 9, it's our silent disco. On Sunday at 5, live band JJ Rock Experience. And later at 9, fun disco and karaoke with DJ Carl. Over at Sensations, we're serving great food for our dinner dance evenings. This Saturday, it's Steve Jackson, so get yourself booked in.
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12: Hello, welcome to the show. This is Paul Baker with you for the next 2 hours on Thursday, the 18th of June, 2026. Bill Withers will be playing soon. Brian May and Driven By You is coming up, and Art of Noise. But first, here's Carol Williams. And if you like Spiller's Groove Jet, you may recognize this.

0: So we are off and running. It's Thursday, the 18th of June, 2026. Celebrating birthdays today, we have Paul McCartney. Sir Paul McCartney is 84 years old. Alison Moyet is 65. Country singer Blake Shelton is 50 years old today. David Tennant is 55 years old. And Tom Hardy is celebrating his 49th birthday. It is Pride Day today, Autistic Pride Day. It's Clean Your Aquarium Day. It's Panic Day. Splurge Day. Go Fishing Day. It's Waterloo Day. It's Sushi Day. And International Picnic Day today as well. Coming up on the show a little bit later on, disasters of the family picnic and things hidden in a box of cables. We'll be looking at all that a bit later on. On the way next, though, we'll look at the conversation starter from yesterday's show. What is the most useless or obscure talent you possess that provides absolutely zero real-world value? Those answers next.
1: Paul Baker.

0: Now, at the end of yesterday's show, I gave you the conversation starter, what is the most useless or obscure talent you possess that provides absolutely no real-world value, zero real-world value. Harry can instantly identify the exact make and model of a domestic vacuum cleaner just by hearing the pitch of the motor. Alice possesses the uncanny talent of being able to open a standard crisp packet using only one hand behind her back. And Thomas can reliably guess the exact weight of any block of cheddar cheese just by holding it in the palm of his hand. We need proof on all these. Katie can speak perfectly fluidly backwards as well. Give her a five-letter word or a five-word sentence and she can recite it in reverse order with the correct phonetic structure instantly. All right, more of those answers coming up in the next hour of the show, but get ready for your Thursday Brainbuster. That's on the way.
1: Paul Baker.
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0: on the way next. It is your Thursday Brainbuster question. There's music on the way as well from Air Supply. We got Catatonia, Billy Myers, and right now his Black and Wonderful Life.
1: Paul Baker.

0: Time now for Thursday's Brainbuster question. 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According to a survey on summer behaviour, what is the number one sign that a British person has decided a patch of grass counts as a lovely spot for a picnic? Have a think about your answer, because the right one is coming next.
1: Paul Baker.

0: Right, your brainbuster question for Thursday. 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The answer, they immediately spread out a coat, a blanket, or a large towel to claim their territory.
1: Paul Baker.

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5: Thursday's amazing facts of the day are coming up for you in just a second. Also on the way, we've got Alice Cooper with Poison. Right now though, his Bjork, it's oh so quiet.
6: Paul Baker.

0: On the way in the next hour of your show for Thursday, disasters of the family picnic and also things hidden in a box of cables. Sir Paul McCartney's legendary track Yesterday holds the record as one of the most covered songs in music history. The word sushi doesn't actually refer to raw fish at all. It translates directly to sour tasting. Before finding international solo fame in the 80s, Alison Moyet formed the iconic synth-pop duo Yazoo. Not a chocolate milkshake, but it was a group with former Depeche Mode keyboardist Vince Clarke after answering a classified ad in a local newspaper. And the historic Duke of Wellington was so fond of a specific style of robust waterproof catskin boots that he had his shoemaker modify them, giving birth to the classic British Wellington boot.
1: Paul Baker.

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0: It's the second hour now of Thursday's show. It's the 18th of June, 2026. Paul Baker with you for the next hour. Aswad, Beloved and Chad Jackson all on the way. And on this day in history as well. First though, we can't take my eyes off you. It's the Boys Town Gang.
1: Paul Baker.

0: Right, time now to look at events on this day in history for the 18th of June. In years gone by, 1948, Columbia Records introduces the very first long-playing microgroove vinyl record known as an LP. 1948 for that. In 1997, the full Monty starring Robert Carlyle has a premiere and a preview, actually, ahead of its massive global box office smash. That was 1997. In 1993, SWV captured the attention of the UK charts with their single Week. That was in 1993 in the 90s. 2010, a very rare piece of cinematic history is made when toy manufacturer Lego releases its first official license sets based on the Harry Potter universe. And in 2005, the comedy milestone for the 40-year-old Virgin, starring Steve Carell, it completes the principal photography ahead of its summer release. That was 21 years ago. Can you believe that? On the way next, more conversation starter answers.
1: Paul Baker.

So what is the most useless or obscure talent you possess that has no real world value whatsoever? That was your question from yesterday. Sophie can visually measure a room and tell you exactly how many standard size wheelie bins could fit inside it. Again, we need proof, please. Robert can read a barcode on a product and tell you what the final digit is going to be before looking at it. Lucy can tie a perfect cherry stem into a neat double knot inside her mouth using only her tongue. I bet she's popular at parties. And Adam can instantly recall the exact chart peak of almost any minor one-hit wonder track from the late 80s and early 90s. Again, these are very good talents, but we're going to need proof. We're going to need proof, and not that you just think you can do these things. On the way very, very soon, we will be looking at things hidden in a box of cables, but coming up next, disasters at the family picnic.

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5: Coming up in just a second, disasters of the family picnic. Also, things hidden in a box of cables. We got music from Billy Joel, We Have the Blue Tones next, and also A+, Arrow and Bryan Adams.
6: Paul Baker.

And now, here are disasters of the family picnic. The immediate realization you've packed three variants of cheese sandwich but have left the bottle opener at home. Oh no. The slow, ominous approach of a single highly aggressive wasp that ignores the open field and decides your specific paper cup of lemonade is its new permanent home. Wrestling with a flimsy, lightweight plastic fork that snaps cleanly in half while attempting to pick up a particularly robust cold cocktail sausage. And the tactical error of sitting under a beautiful shady oak tree only to realize too late it is the primary target for a local wood pigeon squadron. And watching a gust of wind lift a single paper plate laden with potato salad and flip it face down directly into a patch of dry dirt. These are the disasters of the family picnic.

Here are things hidden in a box of old cables. A heavy black Nokia charger with pin-thin connector that hasn't been powered or functioning since the turn of the millennium. A bright yellow, red and white RCA phono lead that once connected a long-dead video cassette recorder to a bulky, big, huge ray tube television. A generic grey SCART lead that is thick enough to be used to tow your car if you need to. A mystery power adapter with a giant transformer block that lists absolutely no brand name whatsoever. And a USB cable with a square Type-B connector that is only ever used by desktop printers that ran out of ink in 2014.

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0: That is pretty much your lot for Thursday's show. Thank you very much for listening. I'm going to play you a couple more songs and then we shall be out of here. And we'll get you ready for the weekend on tomorrow's show. Let's have a brand new conversation starter for you before we leave, shall we? What is the most bizarre unwritten rule of a previous workplace that you had to follow despite it making absolutely no logical sense? What is the most bizarre unwritten rule of a previous workplace you had to follow despite it making absolutely no logical sense? At Paul Baker DJ on the social media platforms, please. And your answers will be on the radio tomorrow. Thank you very much for listening. And please enjoy what is left of your Thursday.
1: Paul Baker.

0: Almeria Gold, sponsored by Clover Estates, the agent that does more.
1: Teacher's been told he'll spend the rest of his life in prison as he's given a rare whole life order for the murder and sexual abuse of a baby boy. Jamie Varley adopted 13-month-old Preston Davey with his partner John McGowan for Zachary, who's been handed a 25-year sentence for allowing his death. A judge described it as a case of the most extreme gravity. Tom Parminter reports from outside Preston Crown Court.
2: It is also a case that highlights a grotesque failure of safeguarding. Three times this couple took their boy into hospital with injuries. He'd suffered seizures, and each time there were excuses.
1: Breaking news, a former British immigration official and a retired Hong Kong police officer have been jailed for spying for China. 31-year-old Peter Wai and Bill Ewan, who's 66, have been jailed for 10 and 8 years respectively. The pair were convicted of assisting a foreign intelligence service under the National Security Act. Mrs Justice Chima Grubb sentenced them at the Old Bailey.
3: I treat the conduct in the round as deliberate, concerted and serious. It involved what the prosecution called correctly shadow policing operations, information gathering, the relay of personal data, surveillance.
1: Wide-ranging abuse has been uncovered during a public inquiry into a mental health facility in County Antrim. It found the overuse of restraint and sedation of vulnerable patients at Muckamore Abbey Hospital. The Bank of England's held the base rate of interest. It remains unchanged at 3.75%. The Archbishop of Canterbury says the shame is ours as she apologised for the Church of England's role in historical forced adoptions. A compensation scheme is expected to open at the end of the year. And an amber heat health alert's been issued. It covers London, the South East, the South West and the East of England, and that's from this afternoon. A less severe yellow one's also in place across the Midlands. The alert's warn of increased demand on the NHS. That's the latest. I'm Bev Rimmer.
4: 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Firstly, what's going on at Valerie? On Thursday at 9, it's Andy Coogan. 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

Thank you very much. 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Help.

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0: On a hot summer night, would you offer your throat to the wolf with the red roses?
1: Will he offer me his mouth?
0: Yes.
1: Will he offer me his teeth?
0: Yes.
1: Will he offer me his jaws?
0: Yes.
1: Will he offer me his hunger?
0: Yes.
1: Again, will he offer me his hunger?
0: Yes.
1: And will he starve without me?
0: Yes.
1: Then does he love me?
0: Yes.
1: Yes.
0: On a hot summer night, would you offer your throat to the wolf with the red roses?
1: Yes.
0: I bet you say that to all the boys.

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